0: 105.5 The Dove. Hi, welcome to the Delilah Show. Who's this?
1: Hi, this is Gary.
0: Gary, what can I do for you?
1: I'd like to dedicate a song to my wife. It's coming up on our 20th anniversary. She's a beautiful woman. You have a very good radio program. I enjoy it.
0: Thank you. What's your wife's name, Gary?
1: Glenda.
0: So 20 years you've been together.
1: Yes, ma'am.
0: And if you had to do it all over again, is this the one you'd want to walk down the aisle into your waiting arms?
1: Yes, ma'am.
0: Yeah?
1: Yes, ma'am.
0: What do you love most about her?
1: The same thing when I met her, her eyes.
0: Her eyes did it to you, huh?
1: Yes, ma'am.
0: And to this day, after 20 years and all the trials and tribulation those eyes have seen, they still, you know, get y'all excited.
1: Yes, ma'am.
0: All right, you go stare into those eyes and I'll play a song for you.
1: Thank you.
2: I've heard people say that too much of anything is not good for you, baby. But I don't know about that. There's many times that we've loved and we've shared love and made love. It doesn't seem to me like it's enough. It's just not enough, baby.

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11: Is this Delilah?
10: It is. Who's this?
11: My name is Martha, and I have been trying to get...
10: Wait. Back up. What's your name?
11: Martha.
10: Now that you're here, what can I do for you?
11: Well, I called you about 3.5 years ago. My husband had just passed away. And I just asked you to play me a song. When I would hear it, it would help me get through stuff. I had 4 teenagers, and I told friends, you know, I'm never getting married again. And I got to tell you, I met the most amazing man. We were just friends, and it grew from there. He is the kindest, most incredibly sweet, generous, giving, loving man. I could never even imagine or read in a book that a person could be this good. We dated for a while, but we just got married, and I've been dying to call you and tell you how wonderful everything is. I feel alive, and
10: you're just ready to break into tears. You're so happy because you love him so stupid.
11: Yeah, I do. I feel like, I told him, I feel like a stupid little schoolgirl.
10: Good for you.
11: Know? And my husband, who I was married to before, was a good man, but I believe this man that I'm with is the love of my life.
10: I'm glad that he was worth waiting for.
11: Oh, my gosh. He's incredible. And I love your show. I absolutely love it.
10: Well, I'm glad you were able to make it through when your heart was hurting. But I am thrilled that you made it through when your heart is rejoicing.
11: Oh, it is. And that night, you made such a huge difference.
10: What's your husband's name?
11: His name's Dan.

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1: Ray, hi, this is Delilah. What can I do for you?
2: Hi, I'm just calling just to let you know that I'm going through a difficult time right now. Me and my wife are going through a divorce, and we have two kids together, and we've been together 13 years, and I just miss them a lot, and I love them with all my heart.
1: So, obviously, this isn't your idea.
2: You know, it was at first, and then we kind of agreed on it, and now it's kind of like I don't want to, but we have to. You know, just to be happy.
1: Doesn't sound like you're very happy.
2: No, I'm not happy about it, but I'm happy for her. I want her to be happy. I want my kids to be happy, so.
1: Well, good luck. I'll find a song that says that, and I hope you guys can start communicating.
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1: So my daughter, Shayla, who is in her early, early 30s, went to a housewarming party over the weekend. And while she was there, somebody recognized her from grade school and said, "Oh my gosh, you're Delilah's daughter." And then other friends are like, "Delilah? Like on the radio, Delilah?" And she said, "Mom, people my age remember you from their childhood a little bit. But boy, the aunties that were there, they went crazy." I said, "If you're trying to make me feel good, this is not working. Because I like to think that I got a lot of young folks out there too. So whether you're one of the aunties or grandmas that grew up with me back in the 70s and 80s when I started this radio career, or you're someone who grew up with me in the 90s or 2000s, or you're someone who has been listening all along, welcome. Please stick around. I've got great music for you all night long. You're listening to Delilah.
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1: Hi, is this Marsha?
2: Yes, it is, Delilah.
1: How are you tonight?
2: I am fine.
1: What can I do for you?
2: Well, it's kind of a belated anniversary gift to my husband of 14 years. We met, it's been about 24 years. Because we dated for 10 and married for 14. And he kind of liked the little shorts, little red, yellow shorts that I had on. And he just kind of caught my eye, and I really caught his eye. And he was the kind of person who liked to snatch motors out of a car and everything. And I thought, man, I like this guy. So we just kind of started hitting it off.
1: Dated for 10? That's a long dating.
2: Tell me about it. He wanted to make sure he had the right woman.
1: After 2 or 3 years, you should be able to figure that out, don't you think?
2: Well, most men, but he's country boy.
1: And what can I play for you tonight, honey?
2: Here and Now by Luther Vandross.
1: I will play it for you. You have a great night.
2: You too. Love your show. Listen to it every night.
1: Thanks, honey. Bye-bye,
2: right.
1: Marsha.
2: Bye-bye.

0: Tampa Bay's light favorites. 105.5 The Dove. Eyes of Faith makes stunningly good-looking eyeglasses. I should know, they're the only glasses I wear. The Eyes of Faith team, Jim and Amy and others, have put a plan together to provide you with an eye exam as well as providing one to someone else less fortunate living in Ghana. That's where Eyes of Faith Vision does such great work. One example, a 7-year-old boy was recently given new, much-needed eyeglasses. It's the first time ever this little boy could see the words on the chalkboard and in a book. When you become a member of Eyes of Faith Vision Plan, you not only get reimbursed for your annual eye exam from any licensed eye care professional, but you also provide a life-changing eye exam at the Eyes of Hope Vision Center in Ghana. 99% of the time, it's the first eye exam ever for that individual. The Eyes of Faith Vision Plan offers discounts on eyeglass frames, contact lenses, virtual eye care appointments, and so much more. 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Samantha writes, I've been with my boyfriend for a few months now. When we met, he was doing drugs recreationally. I told him my thoughts on drug use, and so on New Year's Eve, he told me he was going to quit. I believed him, and I was determined to help him through it. About 2 weeks later, he became really, really sick with a blood clot in his right lung. Had he come in one day later, the doctor said he would have died. After hearing that I told him, this is your wake-up call, you get a second chance on life, now do it right. It's been quite a few months now, and he's been clean all this time, he says, and amazingly happy. But he has recently gotten in touch with a friend from his past, a friend who's still heavily addicted, and someone he's been in trouble with before. Now I'm terrified that my boyfriend Michael is going to end up using again. I love him so much, I can't sit here and let him give up his fight to be drug-free. He clearly doesn't want that lifestyle, so what can I do to help him and to keep him out of drugs? What can I say to prove that I love him and that I don't want him to use again? Help me, from Samantha. Samantha, I will give you my words, and anybody who is in a situation like this, I will share my words of advice for you next. You're listening to Delilah.
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1: 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Tonight's Delilah's Dilemma is from somebody named Samantha. Codependent Samantha, listen to me. You cannot fix your boyfriend. You cannot keep him away from drugs. There are three C's to addiction. Number one, you didn't cause it. Number two, you cannot control it. And number three, you sure as heck can't cure it. Until you understand that, you are going to be a nervous Nilly trying to stop the wind. If your boyfriend is an addict, he and he alone can choose to be clean and sober. And he could do that by going to an inpatient program, an outpatient program, by going to NA meetings or AA meetings, by working a program, finding a sponsor, getting honest, and taking responsibility for his health and his mental wellness. You cannot do that for him. You cannot harp at him, manipulate him, check his pockets, go through his text messages, follow him around, smell his breath, pour out his booze, flush down his drugs. It doesn't work. Believe me when I tell you, it doesn't work. I have tried all of the above and it doesn't work. The three C's of addictions. You didn't cause it, you can't control it, and you sure as heck can't cure it. So what can you do? You can say to your boyfriend, I love you. I will be with you so long as you're clean and sober. It's up to you to work that program and call me later and stop fussing about it. It's not your responsibility. And if you can't let go and let God, go to a program for yourself and learn how to detach with love.

0: 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Who's this?
1: Lisa.
0: Hi, Lisa.
1: I want to dedicate a song to my boyfriend.
0: What's your honey's name?
1: His name is Joe.
0: And what do you want to tell me?
1: I want to tell him that I love him, and I met him almost a year ago. It'll be a year Sunday, and I thank God that I met him, and I can't wait to share the rest of my life with him someday.
0: And does he feel the same way? Are we talking future? Are we talking some bling in the ring?
1: I don't know. We'll see. Not anything anytime soon, but, you know, it's only a year, so we'll see. But he's a good guy, and, you know, things haven't been easy the last year, but...
0: But you love each other.
1: Yeah, we love each other.
0: You love him bad.
1: Yeah, very bad.

0: 105.5 The Dove. When was the last time you went for a walk along a beach or along a lake? When was the last time you went for a walk through the woods and you noticed the moss hanging on the trees or the small creatures like squirrels or birds checking you out as you invaded their space? When was the last time you went for a bike ride? When was the last time you went swimming? When was the last time you observed the power of the waves beating on the rocks on a rocky shore? Or watched the sunlight filtering through the limbs and the leaves of the trees like fingers reaching down from heaven? When was the last time you sat in a rocking chair? Without a list of things to do in your mind, but just to relax and enjoy a moment. When was the last time you put down your pad, your phone, your computer, picked up a dog leash and went for a walk, just you and your dog? Or went and sat down next to your daughter or your son and read a book to them? When was the last time you gave yourself permission to relax and unwind? Something to think about as we slip through this night together. You're listening to Delilah.
1: All right, let's be honest. None of us actually owns a yacht. But for one night, we can all pretend.
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0: 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Emily, what can I do for you?
1: I was wondering if you could play a song for my ex.
0: Your ex what?
1: My ex-boyfriend.
0: Ex-boyfriend. What is the ex's name?
1: Jimmy.
0: And why is Jimmy an ex?
1: Well, we dated for about 5 months, and we broke up because I made a really big mistake, and I messed up. And we were apart for a couple of months, and we got back together.
0: Wait, back up. Define made a big mistake.
1: I cheated on him.
0: Okay, that's more than just a mistake. That's an on purpose.
1: Yeah, I know. I was young and I was foolish.
0: How old are you?
1: I am 20.
0: Yeah, you're young. So you're groveling. You're saying, please, just one more chance. Please, oh, please, oh, please, oh, please.
1: Yeah.
0: If you and Jimmy are meant to be together, you will end up together. And yeah. If you don't, then that means God has a better plan for your life.
1: Yeah, I really miss him, and I'm having a really hard time right now, so.
0: All right, I will play a song for your heart.
1: Thank you.

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23: Hi, thank you for calling. This is Delilah.
24: Hi, Delilah. This is Tammy. My fiance is turning 30 today, and I just wanted to dedicate a song to him because we've been together for almost 7 years now.
23: Which is why you said boyfriend, because you're used to saying that instead of fiance, because you must have just recently got some bling on the left hand.
24: Yes, that was just in February.
23: And you're not quite used to that term yet. Have you set a date?
24: Yep, May of next year.
23: So then you're going to have to get used to saying wife and husband.
24: Yep.
23: So what song can I play for you two tonight?
24: We like that song, Endless Love. We think it's cute.
23: It is cute. It's beautiful. I will play it for you both. Tammy, what's his name?
24: His name is Martin, and I love him very much.
23: Well, I can hear the smile in your voice, so I believe that, and I will play it for you.
24: Thank you so much. Have a great evening.

0: 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Hi, thank you for calling. You've reached the Delilah Show. Who is this?
1: Steven.
0: Steven, what can I do for you tonight?
1: Can you play a special song for Natasha?
0: Tell me about Natasha.
1: She's a long lost friend who I can't stop thinking about.
0: Long lost. She's still lost or you've reconnected?
1: Starting to reconnect.
0: Uh-huh. And was social media helpful in finding your way back to each other?
1: A little bit.
0: A little bit. All right. So how long ago did you date?
1: 2 years ago.
0: Oh, so it wasn't long lost. That's nothing.
1: Yeah, I guess no.
0: And how did you find your way back to each other?
1: Just started Snapchatting.
0: Uh-huh. Have you taken her out yet?
1: No, she lives far away.
0: All right, let me play a song for you. I hope this show helps to be a bridge across the distance.
1: Thank you very much.

0: Tampa Bay's light favorites. 105.5 The Dove. Smoothing off the rough edges of your summer night. I saw a picture the other day. It had a picture of a woman who's a little older than me. Okay, a lot older than me. Picking up, looks like trash off a beach. And it says, women grow radical with age. One day an army of gray-haired women may quietly take over the earth. We do grow radical with age, don't we? And you know why? Because we reach that point in life where we realize all the years we spent worrying what someone else thinks. Are we thin enough? Are we pretty enough? Are we this enough? Are we educated enough? Blah, blah, blah. We wake up and we go, you know what? I don't have to live up to anybody's expectations. I get to be authentic. I get to be me. And then all that energy we spent doing the this diet and the that diet and trying to live up to expectations, we now spend that time and energy making a difference, changing the world, doing good. So I hope that you have grown tired of living up to other people's expectations and you are ready to be your authentic self. Something to think about as we slip through this night together. You're listening to Delilah.
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16: Hi, Tom.
17: Hi, Delilah. How you doing tonight?
16: I'm wonderful. Who are you thinking of?
17: Oh, my goodness. I'm thinking about the love of my life, Toni. And I met her about 2 years ago. Actually, I was her boss, and she was the one that was the timid, shy one in the corner of the break room. And then when I got to know her, then I started noticing the black eyes and the bruises. And, you know, and then it dawned on me why she was so timid and shy and so, you know, back into the corner. We did something about it, and between the shelters and a little bit of hiding, and I just asked her to marry me, and she said yes, and I'd like to play a song for her, and it's called As Long As You Love Me.
16: Well, I am so glad she is out of that situation. I am so glad she is safe, and I'm so glad she's found more than a friend.
17: Well, more than a friend, yes, and you know, women do not have to be in that situation. There are ways out. You know, not all guys want to be in control, and not all guys want to hurt. You know, some of us just want to share. And she's shared with me, you know, some of the things in her life that have just made mine. And I love her. Simple as that.

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1: My name is Chris. 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
1: 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I don't know how I manage it without him. And, you know, especially last week is our anniversary. I could not get through to you. I was trying, and my husband told me, he said, why write her a letter? And so I tried tonight because he's working tonight, and he's listening your music usually when he's driving at night. And so maybe you can play us a song.
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0: 105.5 The Dove. Good morning. It's Ann Kelly and that all-important 4th of July Tampa Bay weekend forecast. Well, Fox 13's Dave Osterberg says, you know, don't cancel plans. But we've got a really good chance of rain off and on for the weekend. So just, you know, keep an eye on the sky. Bring the umbrella and pack the ponchos. You know the drill. 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

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And remember, our offices are closing at noon today. Need to come on by? How about if we see you Monday at 8:30?

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Easy. Leave it to the pros for the bum-bums. Let's talk about that. It's what's good in Tampa Bay on the way in about 5 minutes on 105.5.

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1: Having some fun on the 4th, but making sure everybody stays safe too. And Kelly on the Dove, there is so much going on the 4th of July. Maybe you're cooking up, maybe you're going to see fireworks, just to be with friends and your family. And that's a really good thing. But if you're going to be outside, remember this extreme heat and our heat advisories. Hydrate like you've never hydrated before. And if you see someone in trouble, please reach out and help them out. Just watch out for each other. And if you're going to see the fireworks, fantastic. I believe in leaving it to the pros. But if you are going to be setting off maybe some sparklers or a little fireworks in your backyard, make sure you have something to put them away safely. A bucket of water, a fire hose, whatever. With this extreme heat and the drought, it is so easy to start a little bit of fire. You don't want that to happen. We want everyone to have fun on the 4th, and I have a fireworks safety checklist. You can check that out in Ann Ventures. And that is what's good in Tampa Bay. Have a happy 4th of July. It's brought to you by Crown Hyundai and 105.5 The Dove.
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1: 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And that is your Tampa Bay.
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31: A steamy, sticky weekend in store for Tampa Bay with highs of at least 93 and an overnight low around 78. Rain chances of at least 60% all the way through the weekend.
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the Dub, and tomorrow morning I'm going to be kicking off our Yacht Rock Summer Tour Weekend. 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
2: No reports of accidents right now. We have some planned construction in Pinellas County on I-275 South, the ramp to 54th Avenue North, and the off-ramp. The left lanes are blocked. And that's your Tampa Bay traffic.
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1: No reports of accidents right now. We have some planned construction in Pinellas County on I-275 South, the ramp to 54th Avenue North, and the off-ramp. The left lanes are blocked. And that's your Tampa Bay traffic.
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17: A steamy, sticky weekend in store for Tampa Bay with highs of at least 93 and an overnight low around 78. Rain chances of at least 60% all the way through the weekend.
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What's the weather going to be like for this long 4th of July weekend? It's the usual 50-60 rain chances, hot, humid, a high of 93.

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0: Morning, and Kelly on 105.5 The Dove. Are you having a good morning? Want to remind you once again, our offices are closing at noon. So if you're picking up a prize, we will see you on Monday. And speaking of prizes, Dove Morning Trivia is up. I do have another pair of tickets, my final pair this week for Men at Work with Toad the Wet Sprocket coming to the Bay Care Sound on July 18th. Answer one question and you go to the show. 888-723-WDUV. 888-723-9388. Have a birthday today. Michelle Branch. You know her song Everywhere? It is her birthday. And she started singing. I mean, she was practically a baby. She started singing when most kids are trying to put together full sentences. Tell me how old Michelle Branch was when she started singing for the tickets.
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3: Still not a lot of delays in the Bay Area. Things are moving smoothly. We've got some planned construction in Pinellas County on I-275 South, the ramp to 54th Avenue North. The left lane is blocked there. And that's your Tampa Bay traffic.
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0: A steamy, sticky weekend in store for Tampa Bay with highs of at least 93 and an overnight low around 78. Rain chances of at least 60% all the way through the weekend.
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0: 105.5 The Dove, Tampa Bay's continuous light favorites with Ann Kelly, and my final pair of tickets for Men at Work and Toad the Wet Sprocket in Dove Morning Trivia. I'd love to make you a winner. What is your name?
1: Hey, good morning. This is Bill.
0: Hey, Bill. How goes it? It's happy almost 4th of July.
1: It's getting close.
0: Yeah, it is. All right, I want to make you a winner this morning for my final pair of tickets for Men at Work and Toad the Wet Sprocket. Can you tell me how old Michelle Branch was when she first started singing?
1: Well, this even surprised me. She was only 3 years old.
0: 3 years old? Can you believe that? I mean, talk about child prodigies. Score.
1: I'm telling you, I could barely talk at three.
0: I'm still working on it some morning, so. Well, congratulations, you're going to the show.
1: Hey, I love being at work.
0: I do, too. And starting Monday morning at 7:10, I've got something brand new, so we'll see you then on 105.5 The Dove.

'Cause I gotta have faith. Ooh, I gotta have faith. Because I gotta have faith. 5.5 The Job. It's Ann Kelly, and I cannot wait to see you at our Yacht Rock Summer Tour. But if you haven't bought tickets yet, this is the weekend to win them. Our Yacht Rock Summer Tour weekend kicking off at 8 o'clock tomorrow morning. A chance to win your way into Ruth Eckert Hall.

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1: Well, you probably already figured this one out, but it is going to be a hot 4th of July weekend. And Kelly on The Dove. And the watering restrictions that were supposed to be lightened up on yesterday have been extended to October 1st, so watch out for that. And if you're looking for tons of fun on the 4th of July, you want to look in the Dove Daily Update on the app at 105.5 The Dove or at 105.5thedove.com. All over Tampa Bay, lots of fun happening, and we would love for you to be a part of it. We also want you to join us at the second annual Yacht Rock Summer Tour. It's not that far away. It'll be July 25th at Ruth Eckert Hall. Pablo Cruz, Orleans, and David Pack, the former lead singer of Ambrosia, and Henry Gross are all going to be there. And this is our Yacht Rock weekend. You can win your way into the show. Free tickets. Does that work for you? We'll start with keywords at 8 o'clock tomorrow morning. When you hear them, you put them in the Dove app at 105.5 The Dove for a chance to win. And that is Info to Go. It's brought to you by Joe Cool. 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
1: A couple of crashes to report on in Hillsborough County. One on U.S. 301 South beyond Maysland Drive. The left lane is blocked there. And we have emergency vehicles at a crash in Hillsborough County on Florida Avenue North before Country Club Drive. All lanes are closed there. That's your Tampa Bay traffic.
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3: A steamy, sticky weekend in store for Tampa Bay with highs of at least 93 and an overnight low around 78. Rain chances of at least 60% all the way through the weekend.
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And we can thank our friends at Famous Tate Appliance and Bedding Center for this one. 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

0: 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And do you have those ribs already marinating for the barbecue this weekend? 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

0: 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Here to remind us what's good right here at home. 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
1: Having some fun on the 4th, but making sure everybody stays safe too. And Kelly on The Dub, there is so much going on the 4th of July. Maybe you're cooking up, maybe you're going to see fireworks, just to be with friends and your family. And that's a really good thing. But if you're going to be outside, remember this extreme heat and our heat advisories. Hydrate like you've never hydrated before. And if you see someone in trouble, please reach out and help them out. Just watch out for each other. And if you're going to see the fireworks, fantastic. I believe in leaving it to the pros. But if you are going to be setting off maybe some sparklers or a little fireworks in your backyard, make sure you have something to put them away safely. A bucket of water, a fire hose, whatever. With this extreme heat and the drought, it is so easy to start a little bit of fire. You don't want that to happen. We want everyone to have fun on the 4th, and I have a fireworks safety checklist. You can check that out in Ann Ventures. And that is what's good in Tampa Bay. Have a happy 4th of July. It's brought to you by Crown Hyundai and 105.5 The Dove.
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3: 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A crash in Hillsborough County on Florida Ave North before Country Club Drive. 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
1: A steamy, sticky weekend in store for Tampa Bay with highs of at least 93 and an overnight low around 78. Rain chances of at least 60% all the way through the weekend.
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105.5 The Dove. A very good morning. It's Ann Kelly. And two things you need before you go to our Yacht Rock summer tour at Ruth Eckert Hall on July 25th. 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And you need a captain's hat. If you're one of the first 250 people in the door at Ruth Eckert Hall, GTE has one waiting for you.

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22: A steamy, sticky weekend in store for Tampa Bay with highs of at least 93 and an overnight low around 78. Rain chances of at least 60% all the way through the weekend.
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Team USA scores another win, 2-0 over Bosnia and Herzegovina yesterday. Gonna have to wait through the weekend for the next game. It's coming up Monday at 8 o'clock against Belgium.

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We're going to have a puddle of puppies this weekend if those showers and thunderstorms kick up again. And Kelly on the Dub, that Dub Tampa Bay forecast, keep it very steamy. 60% rain chances,

105.5 The Dove, Tampa Bay's continuous life favorites. And Kelly here. And 4th of July for me, the memories were always the backyard with our sparklers and chasing around fireflies. Wish I had some of those pictures. If you do, tag us over the weekend. 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

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Everything you need to know is online at 105.5 The Dove. 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
28: More of the same in our Dove Tampa Bay 4th of July weekend forecast. Very strong rain chances. Around 93 for the high that feels like over 100. Overnight lows hovering around 80.
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21: More of the same in our Dove Tampa Bay 4th of July weekend forecast. Very strong rain chances. Around 93 for the high that feels like over 100. Overnight lows hovering around 80.
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29: More of the same in our Dove Tampa Bay 4th of July weekend forecast. Very strong rain chances. Around 93 for the high that feels like over 100. Overnight lows hovering around 80.
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6: More of the same in our Dove Tampa Bay 4th of July weekend forecast. Very strong rain chances. Around 93 for the high that feels like over 100. Overnight lows hovering around 80.
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21: More of the same in our Dove Tampa Bay 4th of July weekend forecast. Very strong rain chances. Around 93 for the high that feels like over 100. Overnight lows hovering around 80.
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1: We've got major delays in St. Pete from a wreck along the northbound I-275 exit to westbound 54th Avenue North. Traffic is backed up to the downtown area. Meanwhile, in Hillsboro, a crash along eastbound I-4 at the exit to McIntosh has the left shoulder blocked. This is Jim with traffic.
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1: Here's your Tampa Bay forecast. Any remaining storms will be ending this evening. It'll be muggy with overnight lows around 78. Tomorrow's shaping up to be pretty much like we've had today. Hot and steamy, variably cloudy with scattered late-day showers and thunderstorms and highs in the low 90s. The outlook for the 4th is pretty much the same as well.
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Melissa got a half day today and a full day off tomorrow for 4th of July weekend. That's the way to do it, bosses.

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6: Hillsboro accidents include one blocking the shoulder along eastbound I-4 at McIntosh. Another wreck along southbound I-75 at Gibsonton Drive is blocking the left lane. Delays continue in St. Pete from a crash along northbound I-275 at the westbound exit of 54th Avenue North. This is Jim with traffic.
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They definitely give out Yacht Rock vibes. 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
1: A Hillsborough wreck along southbound I-75 approaching Gibson to Drive is blocking the left lane. The shoulder is blocked from one along eastbound I-4 at McIntosh. In northern Pinellas, a bad crash northbound on alternate 19 at Alderman is blocking the right turn lane. This is Jim with traffic.
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1: Here's your Tampa Bay forecast. Any remaining storms will be ending this evening. It'll be muggy with overnight lows around 78. Tomorrow's shaping up to be pretty much like we've had today. Hot and steamy, variably cloudy with scattered late day showers and thunderstorms and highs in the low 90s. The outlook for the 4th is pretty much the same as well.
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1: Oh, we're taking it back to 1988. Michael Jackson became the first artist to have 5 number one hits from one album. Dirty Diana, there was The Way You Make Me Feel, Just Can't Stop Loving You, Bad, and what was the other? 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
4: In St. Pete, a disabled vehicle along northbound I-275 is taking up the center lane at 22nd Avenue North. In northern Pinellas, a bad crash northbound on alternate 19 approaching Alderman has been blocking the right turn lane. A Tampa accident along the eastbound Courtney Campbell at Rocky Point is minor, but still expect slowdowns. This is Jim with traffic.
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Say, yesterday, 100 new laws went into effect in Florida. One you might notice is when the bill comes at the restaurant, no more hidden fees, like the 3% credit card fee. 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It's against the law.

Power 5.5, the Dove Tampa Bay's continuous life favorites with Nikki and for Christy. And today is I Forgot Day. Funny, I say that every time I walk into a room. Why did I come in here? I don't know.

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3: Delays toward Tampa on the Howard Franklin are from a disabled vehicle blocking the shoulder midspan. Another disabled vehicle in St. Pete on northbound I-275 at 22nd Avenue North has been causing stop-and-go conditions, and there's a bad wreck blocking the left lane westbound on Waltingham Road between Hamblin Boulevard and Gulf Boulevard. This is Jim with traffic.
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3: Here's your Tampa Bay forecast. Any remaining storms will be ending this evening. It'll be muggy with overnight lows around 78. Tomorrow's shaping up to be pretty much like we've had today. Hot and steamy, variably cloudy with scattered late day showers and thunderstorms and highs in the low 90s. The outlook for the 4th is pretty much the same as well.
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of Blondie here at 105.5 The Dove, Tampa Bay's continuous light favorites. Their lead singer, Deborah Harry, turned 81 yesterday. She is fierce deluxe, still rocking out on stage, even has her own clothing line that's kind of rock star-ish. It's called Wild Fang. Check it out. You might like it.

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3: In Hillsboro, the two right lanes are blocked northbound on 50th Street at I-4. Delays toward Tampa on the Howard Franklin from a disabled vehicle blocking the shoulder midspan continue. Another disabled vehicle in St. Peter on northbound I-275 at 22nd Avenue North is also causing stop-and-go conditions. This is Jim with traffic.
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Tampa Bay's continuous light favorites, 105.5, the Dove. Man, there is so much happening in the area for 4th of July weekend. But shout out to the overachievers, getting up super early to do the St. Pete Pier Run. It's a 4-mile run walk near Spa Beach at the pier. First wave kicks off 6:15. I'll be sleeping.

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1: Traffic toward Deva on the Howard Franklin remains a bit sluggish from a disabled vehicle blocking the shoulder. In Hillsboro, there's blockage from a wreck northbound on 50th Street at I-4. In Pinellas, an earlier bad wreck westbound on Maltingham Road between Hamlin Boulevard and Gulf Boulevard is clearing. This is Jim with traffic.
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1: Here's your Tampa Bay forecast. Any remaining storms will be ending this evening. It'll be muggy with overnight lows around 78. Tomorrow's shaping up to be pretty much like we've had today. Hot and steamy, variably cloudy with scattered late day showers and thunderstorms and highs in the low 90s. The outlook for the 4th is pretty much the same as well.
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1: Traffic toward Deba on the Howard Franklin remains a bit sluggish from a disabled vehicle blocking the shoulder. In Hillsboro, there's blockage from a wreck northbound on 50th Street at I-4. In Pinellas, an earlier bad wreck westbound on Waltingham Road between Hamlin Boulevard and Gulf Boulevard is clearing. This is Jim with traffic.
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A concert is a concert. But a concert's an event when everybody dresses the part. You got your captain's hat for the Yacht Rock Summer Tour. You got your tickets yet? 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
1: Hi, Angela.
2: Oh my gosh, Delilah.
1: Welcome aboard.
2: I'm so happy to talk to you. Thank you. Oh my goodness. This is so overwhelming for me.
1: Take a deep breath here.
2: I'm trying.
1: Are you overwhelmed because you're on the air? Are you overwhelmed because you're getting married in a few weeks?
2: Both. I don't know what to think about right now. I'm like, oh my gosh.
1: You think about the fact that you're getting married in a few weeks. That's what we need to focus on.
2: I'm getting married in 3 weeks.
1: To who?
2: To Tim.
1: How long has Tim been your beloved?
2: For 2 years.
1: And you're sure that you're sure that you're sure that his is the face you want to see every morning for the rest of your life?
2: I am absolutely positive. He is wonderful to me. I love him so much.
1: Even if he starts snoring really, really loud.
2: He can do that.
1: Even if he leaves the toilet lit up.
2: Yes, definitely.
1: And he's squeezes great. The toothpaste from the middle.
2: I don't know about that. No, I love him for anything. He's the greatest person in the world to me, and I cannot wait to spend the rest of my life with him.
1: Well, you just got a little bit more time to wait, and then you'll get to, you know, worry about the toothpaste squeezing thing.
2: Yes.
1: Good luck, sweetie. I'll play that for you.
2: Thank you so much.
1: Bye-bye, honey.
2: Bye-bye.

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1: Keeping you company on a Thursday night, wherever you are, whatever you're doing. Maybe you're packing. Maybe you're going camping over the 4th of July weekend. Oh, don't you love that? I love, somehow, the taste of food when it's cooked outdoors over an open fire is so delicious. Well, unless, of course, you burn it to a crisp like I usually do. If you're going camping this weekend, don't forget the bug spray. Don't forget to be safe. If you're going to be watching fireworks, don't let the kids play with fireworks. Don't be foolish. And don't forget to listen to us. I'm going to be here for you, keeping you company with your favorite love songs. You're listening to Delilah.
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1: 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Who is this?
17: Hi, Delilah. This is my gala.
1: Who has broken your heart?
17: Well, I just broke up like 3 months ago. And I thought I was going to get over it by now, but it's still hurting for something.
1: Don't I understand that feeling?
17: Please.
1: When you've given your heart and your soul completely, when you've bonded with someone, when you've had that intimacy and then it's gone, it feels like death.
17: Yes, I know. I didn't think it was going to be that hard. I'm like, oh, I'll get over it. But I'm like, wow. Now I understand when people say it hurts. I understand the feeling. It really hurts.

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1: Hi, Delilah. How are you?
2: I'm wonderful.
1: Great. Well, we're sitting at work, me and my coworkers, and we're listening to you, and we were wondering if you could play a song for us.
2: I can do that. So you're working late.
1: Working late. We're working really late tonight. Working hard.
2: Okay. Now tell me who all is gathered about the radio at work.
1: Alicia and Trista and Nancy and Dave.
2: Oh, we almost forgot the guy.
1: Well, he's our manager.
2: We can't forget the manager.
1: Can't forget. He's
2: you got to just
1: terrific.
2: Talk about how terrific, how wonderful, how much we love Dave.
1: We do love Dave. Dave is awesome. And so is his company. High Shimmy Service is fantastic. We've been working here for a long time.
2: All right. You ladies get back to work and I will play a song for all of you, especially Dave.
1: Thank you, Delilah.
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Requests and dedications are just a part of what makes this show so special. It's your stories. It's your letters. It's your phone calls. It's when you get real and vulnerable on the air, sometimes off the air. I talked to a young lady off the air last night, Courtney, for half an hour, who got very real and admitted some things she's been through that took a lot of courage to share. A lot of courage. One thing about me you will discover if you listen to this show for very long, I am not going to put a phone call on the air that I think would hurt you in any way, even if it's great stuff. But if it would hurt you or someone else, I won't do it. I'm not going to do it. Because my ratings are not nearly as important as your heart. And this lady that called me last night shared some really amazingly vulnerable stuff that I would love to put on the air because I think it might encourage you. Because I know you might be going through some really tough stuff, but it would hurt her or her daughter.

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